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0: Radio.
1: 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We're proud to be served in Cardiff cafes like Mechie's on Cattays Terrace, the Wyndham in Wyndham Arcade, and in Swansea, Cardoma, where the fry-ups are legendary. 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
10: The top stories this hour. Andy Burnham says he'll unveil his first cabinet on Monday after officially becoming Prime Minister. As the new Labour leader starts to move into Downing Street this weekend, he says he's still finalising his top team.
11: I've set out really clearly what I intend to do in this role. I have a plan, I've laid it out, and then I will announce those on Monday. You know, people want everything earlier these days and there's lots of speculation, but that's the orderly way to do it.
10: The former Greater Manchester Mayor says he'll hand more power to local communities. Former midwife Donna Ockenden is launching her investigation into maternity care at Leeds Teaching Hospitals today. It follows one into services at Nottingham NHS Trust that found systemic failures. The review is expected to involve case reviews of stillbirths, babies suffering oxygen deprivation, and deaths of mothers and babies dating back to 2011. Speaking earlier this year, Lauren Caulfield, whose baby died in 2021, had this advice for the former midwife.
12: The only thing I think she could do that would make this worthwhile is admit that this was not the right approach, that the review hasn't worked and that a statutory public inquiry is needed. I mean, anything else is going to be lip service and not offer anything new.
10: The US has launched strikes against Iran for a seventh night in a row. Bridges were hit in the latest attack, with Tehran retaliating by hitting a desalination plant in Kuwait. Conditions are in place in central London for today's National March for Palestine. The procession, organised by the Palestine Coalition, must stick to an agreed route and conclude by 5:30. Demonstrators are calling on Andy Burnham to impose sanctions on Israel. And Donald Trump has questioned Thomas Tuchel's tactics following England's World Cup semi-final defeat by Argentina. The president criticised how Harry Kane was used in the second half and says this may have cost them the match. England play France in the third place playoff tonight.
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10: A cooler day, but staying warm and dry. The best of the sunshine in the west and Northern Ireland once any cloud clears. That's the latest. I'm Kat Wright.
14: Good morning. It's Dragon Radio playing your all-time favourites right through till 10 o'clock this morning. Isley Brothers on the way very soon after we start the show with a classic from Michael Jackson.

Tech 100 and Love Plus One. Before the Isley Brothers and Michael Jackson, want to be starting something. Starting this show today for a Saturday morning. How are you today? The weather is going to be glorious once again. Great story making the news today. The 1975 Matty Healy made headlines after turning up at a stag do. And whilst he was there, there's a tribute band of the 1975, his band. What does he do? I mean, it could have been quite awkward, couldn't it? What did he do? He went on stage and he performed with them, didn't he? Which was absolutely brilliant.

0: It's Phil, and we've got some great music playing right the way throughout the show today. 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

0: Sting, it's Englishman in New York, and wet and Sweet Little Mystery before that. It fell right through till 10 o'clock this morning. Win after 10, so making news at the moment. Apparently, hush holidays are a thing. Have you heard about these? With more and more people these days working from home, what people are doing is booking holidays and taking their work on their laptop with them without actually booking official time off for their holiday. And apparently, the secret holiday trend is sweeping workplaces and bosses are fearing them. I don't know why. I mean, if the work is being done, it doesn't matter whether you're at home or whether you're sat in a beach somewhere. As long as you don't get sat in your laptop, I guess that's all right, isn't it?
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11: The top stories this hour. Andy Burnham is understood to be starting to move into Downing Street this weekend before officially becoming Prime Minister on Monday. He's also spending the next 2 days finalising his cabinet, with plenty of speculation over who he'll appoint as Chancellor. The former Greater Manchester Mayor has vowed to fix what he called England's broken social care system. Liberal Democrat leader Sir Ed Davey has offered to help.
12: Mr Starmer was basically not going very fast on this and not providing the answers we need. If Mr Burnham is going to change that, again, we're happy to work cross-party. We've always argued that a challenge like social care and family care needs cross-party working.
11: A record 34 candidates will stand in next month's Clacton by-election. It breaks the previous high of 26 set in 2008 during a midterm poll in Horton Price and Howden. Kuwait's military says it's actively intercepting Iranian missile and drone strikes. Tehran's army announced it was targeting US military sites in the country in retaliation for a seventh consecutive night of American attacks. Donna Rockenden is launching her next investigation into maternity services later. She'll look into failures at Leeds Teaching Hospital's NHS Trust. Last month, her investigation into Nottingham's maternity services found systemic failures where mothers and babies were let down. Speaking in March, she explained why her review is important.
13: First of all, for many families, they will have waited a long time to get answers they can trust. Secondly, though, there is now a mechanism where improvements in maternity and neonatal safety can happen as our work is progressing.
11: As some school summer holidays get underway, the RAC is predicting that today will be the busiest day on the roads, with almost 4 million trips planned. Queues close to an hour formed at the Port of Dover late last night. And in rugby union, England conclude the opening phase of their Nations Championship campaign in Argentina this afternoon. Scotland face Fiji, Ireland are in New Zealand, and Wales are in South Africa to face the world champions.
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11: A cooler day, but staying warm and dry. The best of the sunshine in the west and Northern Ireland once any cloud clears. That's the latest. I'm Kat Wright.
0: 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Music coming up from Smokey Robinson after a big hit from 1985. This is Debarge.

It's you two and Where the Streets Have No Name. Before that, Smokey Robinson, Tears of a Clown. Great tunes all of the time on Dragon Radio. Now, if you're planning to go away on holiday very soon, and maybe you don't like flying, and you don't like cruising on the waters, and you're not keen on buses maybe, because it could take ages to get from A to B, and you might be thinking, oh, we can't go anywhere. Well, very soon maybe you will be able to, because Brits will be able to travel to

Germany by train under new plans. It's quite exciting, isn't it? We'll give you more details about that as soon as we can. Music on the way then from Steve Winwood after John Cicada on Dragon.

0: It's Steve Winwood and Valerie on Dragon Radio today. It's Phil through till 10. Win after 10 o'clock today. And also he has a brand new show starting next week on Dragon Radio 2. Brand new on Dragon. It's the Win Evans Happy Hour. It's the new home of positivity and feel-good songs. There's going to be birthday calls. 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

0: It's going to be Red and Fairground. It's Phil Hoyles. It's Dragon Radio on a Saturday morning. How are you today? Hope we're finding you well. It's another hot one, isn't it? It'll start cooling down soon, I'm sure. 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

0: time favourites on Dragon Radio. It's Phil Hoyles. How are you today? Hope we're finding you well. Saturday morning and the sun is up. Temperatures are once again rising. It's going to be another very warm day. Wall-to-wall sunshine right across Wales today. 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
8: The top stories this hour. Andy Burnham says he'll unveil his first cabinet on Monday after officially becoming Prime Minister. As the new Labour leader starts to move into Downing Street this weekend, he says he's still finalising his top team.
9: I've set out really clearly what I intend to do in this role. I have a plan, I've laid it out, and then I will announce those on Monday. You know, people want everything earlier these days and there's lots of speculation, but that's the orderly way to do it.
8: He's also promising to hand more power to local communities. Meanwhile, a record 34 candidates will stand in next month's Clacton by-election. Holidaymakers have been warned to expect delays and disruption over the busiest summer weekend due to the EU's new entry-exit system. It's expected around 10,000 cars travelling to France will use the Dover port today. Donald Trump's questioned Thomas Tuchel's tactics following England's World Cup semi-final defeat to Argentina. The president criticised how Harry Kane was used in the second half. Meanwhile, England face France tonight in the third-place playoff.
10: Now for the news here in Wales, and thousands of homes in West and South Wales will be affected by a hosepipe ban from this morning. Welsh Water says demand's reached unprecedented levels following weeks of hot, dry weather, putting pressure on local supplies. Kit Wilson from the organisation tells us it's vital that people reduce their water usage.
11: We'd like their assistance in bringing down the level of demand on our water network. And primarily what that means is not using a hosepipe, so if customers can refrain from washing their cars, washing their gardens with a hose pipe.
10: An activity centre in Swansea could be about to make way for new paddle courts. The Ninja Warrior UK site only opened at Park Toy Retail Park 4 years ago. Owners are considering their options for the site now, though, with plans submitted for 6 courts as well as a cafe. And in rugby, Wales take on the world champions in the final set of summer fixtures in rugby's Nations Championship. South Africa currently lead the Southern Hemisphere table. The two sides face each other in Durban.
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10: Bright for most with some cloud moving in later, feeling cooler despite the sunny spells, highs of 25. That's the latest. I'm Adam Richardson.
0: This is Dragon Radio. Good morning. Music coming up then from the Tramps. Kim Carnes on the way too, but we get you back to the music with Diana Ross and her big number one hit, Chain.

Kim Carnes and Betty Davis Eyes and the Tramps and Diana Ross and Chain Reaction before that. So a great story circulating today. If you've been to a wedding reception lately, was the act performing there very good? Was it a tribute band? Was it a tribute solo artist maybe? Because Matty Healy from the 1975 was invited to a stag do and he went along and there was a tribute band performing at the stag do. What could have been quite awkward is, as I say, Matty Healy is from the 1975. The tribute band was of the 1975. What does he do? He starts getting very excited, climbs on stage and performs with them, which is brilliant. Love that story. Saturday morning at Dragon Radio. This is Seal and Crazy.

0: great teams on your radio all of the time. It's Peter Gabriel and Sledgehammer, Seal and Crazy before that. If you fancy getting in touch, 07740938500 is the number. 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

0: It's Amy Grant and Baby Baby. So the very first show, Cancer the V-Run, is happening tomorrow. It's the Hospital of Hope, of course. It's for all ages and abilities. You can walk it, you can run it, you can get a PB tomorrow, or you can push a pram. The choice is yours. There are some celeb runners cheered on by the lively music along the route as well. By taking part, you'll be helping raise vital funds for Velindre, the Hospital of Hope, supporting life-changing care, research and supporting patients and their families too. Together, let's fill Boot Park tomorrow with energy, smiles and loads of hope. For more information, just go to the Nation Player and click on Dragon Radio. Music up next on the show then from George Benson. Give Me the Night is on the way for you next. 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

0: go today. It's the Four Tops and Reach Out, and I'll be there. I'll be back tomorrow morning at 7 a.m. for another breakfast for your Sunday. Stand by. Wynne Evans is on the way with all the chat and all the laughs for a Saturday morning. Have a brilliant rest of your day, and I'll see you tomorrow.
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9: The top stories this hour. Andy Burnham is spending the weekend finalising his cabinet as he prepares to become Prime Minister on Monday. There's particular speculation about who'll be his new Chancellor, with current Home Secretary Shabana Mahmood now looking favourite. MP for Liverpool West Derby Ian Byrne knows who he wants.
10: I firmly believe it should be a Miliband. I think Miliband should be the person who is Chancellor, and I think I've told Andy that as well.
9: A record 34 candidates will stand in next month's Clacton by-election. It breaks the previous high of 26 set in 2008 during a midterm poll in Horton Price and Howden. Former midwife Donna Ockenden is launching her next investigation into maternity services later. She'll look into failures at Leeds Teaching Hospitals NHS Trust. Last month, her investigation into Nottingham's maternity services found systemic failures where mothers and babies were let down. And fears of a summer of chaos at ferry ports due to the EU's new border system don't appear to be materialising. Traffic's moving relatively well at the port of Dover this morning.
11: Now, for the news here in Wales, and thousands of homes in West and South Wales will be affected by a hosepipe ban from this morning. Welsh Water says demand has reached unprecedented levels following weeks of hot, dry weather and putting pressure on local supplies. Kit Wilson from the organisation tells us it's vital people reduce their water usage.
12: We'd like their assistance in bringing down the level of demand on our water network. And primarily what that means is not using a hosepipe. So if customers can refrain from washing their cars, washing their gardens with a hosepipe.
11: Plans have been put forward to turn Swansea's Ninja Warrior UK site into new paddle courts. The activity centre only opened 4 years ago at Park Torrey Retail Park. Its parent company says no final decision's been made and the centre is still operating as normal. And in rugby, Wales face their toughest test so far of the new Nations Championship. They take on South Africa in Durban later. Steve Tandy's side made a strong start to the competition, beating Fiji before losing to Argentina last weekend.
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11: Bright for most with some cloud moving in later. Feeling cooler despite the sunny spells. Highs of 25. That's the latest. I'm Adam Richardson.
15: 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Great to be with you on this beautiful day. What a week it's been, eh? Sun, sun, sun. And that will continue.

0: Erasure and Sometimes. You're listening to The Wyn Evans Show on Dragon Radio. Oh, it is great to be back in the UK. I just made it back in the show for the shows last week, but it's so lush to be back from Eastern Europe. Although, what a place. What a place. Honestly, Moldova and the wine in Moldova. I know it's just after 10 o'clock and we shouldn't really be talking about wine at 10 o'clock in the morning, but wah-wah-wee-wah. Oh, so, so good. We went to these tunnels, right, where they store wine underground. They had 200 kilometres of these tunnels storing wine. I know, I properly couldn't get my head around it. It was like, how much wine do you need? I thought I had a few bottles in the house, but it was incredible. And then people from all over the world. You could see like people from China, people from Thailand, people from Australia. They're all storing their wine there because apparently underground in these tunnels is the perfect temperature. I just say make it cold. Make it cold. I once asked a guy who knew a lot about wine, right? You know, what makes a good wine? And he said, do you know what? If it's cold enough, you can drink horse wee. I mean, I wouldn't recommend you do that because you might be extremely ill. But I get his point, you know, after the first sip, who cares anyway? Anyway, Dan Boy's been in touch and he says, Wyn, please, can you play a bit of Meatloaf for me, please? I want to crank it up. Of course I will, mate. Here it is.
1: The sun's screaming and the fires are howling, we're down in the valley tonight.

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0: You're listening to the Wyn Evans Show. That was Chris Rea and On the Beach. Right, Mick. Mick is on the line. How are you, mate?
1: How you doing, Wyn? You okay?
0: Yeah, I'm all right. I'm all right, Flamingo Mick. What's happening in your world?
1: Well, I've... This weekend, we've got the big event at Ballard Sailing Club. We've got the catamaran open, so a big race over 2 days. So, yeah, I'll be racing our catamaran up and down Ballard Lake all day Saturday and all day Sunday.
0: No, really?
1: And then, we'll be having a barbecue, I think, Saturday night, and a couple of beers on the patio overlooking the lovely lake.
0: Oh, that'd be nice. How many people will enter that then?
1: It's more of a club event, this one. There's probably going to be about 15 boats. But we had one a couple of weeks ago called the Long Distance Race. We had about 75 boats on that with a lot of visitors. Yeah, brilliant.
0: On the lake in Ballard?
1: Yeah, from Ballard Sailing Club. Yeah, Ballard Sailing Club.
0: Oh, that's amazing. That is amazing that they get so many, though.
1: Yeah.
0: So how do you reckon you're going to do?
1: I don't know, mate. It's giving light winds, which is not very good for catamaran sailing.
0: No.
1: they go really slow in light winds. It needs to be blowing quite a strong wind.
0: Oh, does it? And you're quite open there, so I would have thought mainly it would be okay, right?
1: Oh, yeah, we have fantastic wins. We do a lot of training as well. We've just run a 4-day training course for adults, you know. So, and that was, it was blowing quite strong every day for that one. So, not ideal for beginners, but they had a great time.
0: Does the sail swing back and forth? Is there a chance that it could hit you and knock you in the water?
1: Yeah, it can. Yeah, the boom. Yeah. You always got to duck and you always shout to ready about and then duck. Yeah, just to make sure the boom doesn't hit your head.
0: And that would hurt, right?
1: It does.
0: Is that why you've got no hair on your profile picture that I can see?
1: Exactly. Yeah, it's all been scraped off.
0: Well, look, both of you have a lovely weekend, won't you? And enjoy the weather. What's this weather like? It's fantastic, right?
1: Yeah, it's just been absolutely brilliant, hasn't it? But mate, we love all your shows, mate. Absolutely brilliant.
0: You.
1: Fully support you for everything you've done.
0: Oh, you're amazing. What can I play for you then?
1: Have you got to Don't Marry Her?
0: Beautiful South.
1: Yeah, that's the one.
0: Indeed I have. Mick, this is just for you, Flamingo Boy.
1: Thank you, my man.
0: Take care.
1: Keep up the good work. Goodbye.
0: Bye.

0: Modern Love, David Bowie. You're listening to the Wyn Evans Show on Dragon Radio. Well, it was Tal's birthday this week, and I had to go around and tidy his flat. I'll tell you in the next hour exactly why I had to go around and tidy his flat. Absolute nightmare that boy is sometimes. And what happened to us this week? You will not believe what happened to us this week. I'm going to tell you in the middle hour, right? At 11 o'clock, I will tell you the nightmare that I have had with that boy this week. But it was his birthday, and you wouldn't change it for the world, really, would you? I remember when he was a little boy. When he was little, right, he always wanted to be carried everywhere. Absolutely everywhere. And he would always, manage to kind of outfox you in some way, shape, or form. So once, I remember, I used to put them, right, if they were naughty, I used to put them on the naughty step. If they wouldn't sit on the naughty step, I used to make them stand in the porch, right, in between the front door and the porch. They couldn't get out, or so I thought. One day I put Tal in there and I thought, God, he's gone quiet, right? And I thought, where's he gone? And so I look in, he's gone. Front door's open, right? And I went outside and there he is. He's only about three. He's talking to Graham, the elderly neighbour next door, and they're having a great chat. They're having a great chat away. He's like this. Yeah, you're right, Graham. You're absolutely right. You're spot on there. He's always been like that. He's always been very chatty. Always, my boy Tal. Always very chatty. And always a bit cheeky. Oh, when he had his... I'll tell you about him in the next hour, when he had his tattoo. That is hilarious.
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0: 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I was just playing the drums for it on the old... 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And don't forget, Wyn Evans's Happy Hour is on here on Dragon, 7 till 8 every weeknight next week. 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
8: The top stories this hour. Andy Burnham is spending the weekend finalising who'll be in his cabinet ahead of becoming Prime Minister on Monday. Current Home Secretary Shabana Mahmood is looking favourite to be Chancellor. Mr Burnham's promised the biggest ever rebalancing of power away from Whitehall, with regional authorities and mayors to be handed more responsibilities. Meanwhile, a record 34 candidates will stand in next month's Clacton by-election. Kuwait's military says it's actively intercepting airstrikes from Iran. Tehran's forces have been retaliating over a seventh consecutive night of American attacks on the country. Despite warnings of long waits at ferry ports due to the EU's new fingerprint system, things at the Port of Dover don't seem too bad this morning. 10,000 cars are expected to go through the Kent port today as many school summer holidays get underway. And as England prepare for tonight's World Cup bronze place match with France, manager Thomas Tuchel has again insisted he has no regrets about his semi-final tactics.
9: Now for the news here in Wales, and thousands of homes in West and South Wales are facing a hosepipe ban from tomorrow after weeks of hot, dry weather. Welsh Water says demand's hit unprecedented levels, putting pressure on local supplies. The company's Kit Wilson's urging everyone to cut back on water use.
10: In the last couple of weeks, we've seen demand peak over a billion litres of water every day leaving our network. So we need support from customers to reduce that demand, to make sure we can continue to provide a really reliable source of water to all customers in the area.
9: An activity centre in Swansea could be about to make way for new paddle courts. The Ninja Warrior UK site only opened at Park Toy Retail Park 4 years ago. Owners are considering their options for the site now, though, with plans submitted for six courts as well as a cafe. And in rugby, Wales take on the world champions in the final set of summer fixtures in rugby's Nations Championship. South Africa currently lead the Southern Hemisphere table. The two sides face each other in Durban.
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9: Bright for most with some cloud moving in later, feeling cooler despite the sunny spells, highs of 25. That's the latest. I'm Adam Richardson.
0: It is the Win Evan Show on Dragon Radio. Stay with me, I've got some banging tunes coming up, and the first one is a bloke who once said to me, Win, you make a very nice cup of tea.

Everything changes. You're listening to the Win Evan Show on Dragon Radio. Everything changes except Tal's socks when we're on holiday. Right, we got on this overnight train from... We're going from Chisinau to Bucharest. And we were on this old Soviet train for like 13 hours or 14 hours where they actually changed the wheels on it, right? So I'm wandering up and down the corridor and I go to have a look at them changing the wheels. I walk back in, I thought, what's that smell? It's Tal's socks. I said, have you changed your socks today? No, I thought they'd be all right. Well, they're not. Let me tell you that much now. Anyway, he's a boy and a half, right? He is absolutely bonkers. This week, right, he rang me up. He goes, Dad, can you come over on... Can't remember what night it was. Was it the night England were playing? Wednesday. He said, can you come over Wednesday? I said, yeah, why? He said, I'm going to adopt a cat. I said, you are? I'm going to adopt a cat. I said, all right, yeah, good, great. And he loves cats, right? So I was like, yeah, that'll be fine, right? So I was like, great, I'll come over. Anyway, the cat he's picked, right? He didn't know what he was going to call this cat, right? So he's good. I've seen this cat, Dad, online, and I think it's the perfect cat for me because he's in a flat. He wants an indoor cat. So this cat, as not very old, maybe under one, but certainly not like a small, small kitten. Anyway, this cat's lost its eye, right? So it's only got one eye. So he said, what are we going to call it? I said, I don't know. Anyway, he wants me to go around because they're coming to do a home inspection. And he wants me to, right, and I quote you, help him clean. Help him clean. There was no helping from him. I mean, it was basically, Dad, will you clean for me? So that's what I had to do. I couldn't get my head around it. It was absolutely bonkers. Absolutely bonkers. So I help him clean, right? Anyway, this cat he's picked has got one eye and he doesn't know what he's going to call it. So the people come around, they check the house and they go, oh, yeah, yeah, it's great. It's a lovely place, blah, blah, blah, blah, blah, in his little flat down the bay in Cardiff. And so they said, yeah, right, you're approved. Now you've got to come and meet the cat. She's like, all right, I'll come and meet the cat then. So that's set up for, I think it's this week sometime. So he's going to go over this week to meet the cat. Anyway, we're watching the England game. And then he goes, when Argentina won, he knows, I know what I'm going to call him. What?

Lionel Messi. So he's named his cat after Lionel Messi. I know. If you're English listening to this station, look, don't be downhearted. You got to the semi-final of the World Cup. Wales were left at home. Right, Matty has been in touch, Matt the drummer. He says, Wayne, it's great to meet you at Milford Haven Carnival the other day. Is there any chance you can play Love Is All Around, wet, wet, wet? Of course I can, mate.

0: Venus and Bananarama. So anyway, you're listening to the Win Evans Show, and I was talking about my boy Tal, right? And he's getting this cat with one eye. He's obsessed with cats, right? Totally obsessed with cats. So much so, right, that when we were in Montreal, we just get in one night, and he goes, Dad, I'm off out. So we've just got in. We've been out for dinner. It's like midnight. Where are you going? Oh, I've been on Hinge, like this dating website. He said, I've been on Hinge, and there's a girl I'm meeting now. We're going to go out for drinks. They're meeting, you know, just as friends and stuff. I said, all right, off you go then. So off he trots now, and he's gone. Next morning, right, no sign of him. I was worried sick because he was like minus 20, and he's got this thing where he can sleep outside when he really, really wants to, right? And I was so worried about it. Anyway, I think I'll just go for a walk. He'll turn up. He's bound to. Anyway, he rings me. He goes, all right, Dad. I said, yeah, where are you? So he shared his location with me, and he was just in the next street. I said, look, you're only in the next street, man. Why don't you come and meet me? Right? He goes, yeah, no problem. He walks into the cafe, right? He's limping, right? He's limping. I said, what have you done? He said, oh, God, I got a tattoo, right? I said, of what? He said, a cat. Where? On my kneecap. I said, show me, right? So he rolls up his trousers, shows me, and I go, ah, that is rubbish. As long as you know that is the most rubbish tattoo I've ever seen in my life. He goes, I know. It looks like a melanoma, he said. Oh, God, he's funny. So, yeah, that's the story of that tattoo. And she'd actually written Montreal, right, above the cat. And spelled it wrong. I know, you couldn't make it up, could you?
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And to say, you know, get in touch with the Wyn Evans Show. And you can do so, right? So it's dead easy. Then you just put on what song you want. And then I read your message out. Now, you might put on there, oh, can you ring a friend? Can you do this? Can you do blah, blah, blah? And pretty much we'll do anything. Because why not, right? Anything to make everybody happy. That is the main thing. So birthdays, anniversary, divorces, maybe not divorces, but you know what I mean. If you passed exams, that kind of stuff, let me know, because I want to celebrate absolutely everything. And don't forget, a new show starting on Monday on Dragon Radio and across the network is the Wyn Evans Happy Hour. Okay, and in the happy hour, it will just be loads and loads of positivity. There's enough negativity out there. You know, everybody's trying to bring everybody down and, oh, it's just so boring. Let's be positive. Let's have a show on 7 o'clock every weekday night that makes us smile and makes us laugh. Okay, so let's do that. Matty Fortrees has been in touch. He's called Matty Fortrees because at Christmas time, he doesn't have one tree. Have a guess how many. How did he know that? How do you know it was four? How did you... Oh, his name's Matty Fortrees. Silly old me. Anyway, he says, Wyn, I love this song. It was a regular when I grew up, and I want to hear it again. It's Dire Straits for Matty Fortrees on Dragon Radio and The Walk of Life.

0: The red light spells danger. I'm trying to think, right? Because I like to talk about the songs and the message that's in the songs, right? Red light spell. Can you think of an occasion, right? If you can, WhatsApp me. 07740-938-500. Can you think of an occasion where red light does not spell danger? I'm trying to think now. I can't think of one off the top of my head. When does a red light not spell danger? I'll have a think about it, all right?
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2: 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Are you?

0: New Order and a Regret. Wynn, this is Andrew in Pontllanfraith. Wynn, the on-air light. Earlier we were talking about when does a red light not spell danger. The on-air light, Wynn, when you're broadcasting, that doesn't spell danger. Yeah, it does for me.
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9: The top stories this hour. Andy Burnham is spending the weekend finalising his cabinet as he prepares to become Prime Minister on Monday. There's particular speculation about who'll be his new Chancellor, with current Home Secretary Shabana Mahmood now looking favourite. MP for Liverpool West Derby Ian Byrne knows who he wants.
10: I firmly believe it should be a Miliband. I think Miliband should be the person who is Chancellor. I told Andy that as well.
9: Investors involved in a rescue bid for Thames Water are understood to be planning a legal challenge if Andy Burnham tries to nationalise the firm. The troubled supplier could run out of money within weeks. The latest investigation into maternity care is launched today. Senior midwife Donna Ockenden says her review of failings in Leeds will be firmly focused on families who've waited too long for answers. She's previously found systemic failures at Nottingham NHS Trust's maternity services. And fears of a summer of chaos at ferry ports due to the EU's new border system don't appear to be materialising. Travel experts say traffic's moving relatively well at the port of Dover.
11: Now for the news here in Wales, and thousands of homes in West and South Wales will be affected by a hosepipe ban from tomorrow morning. Welsh Water says demands reached unprecedented levels following weeks of hot, dry weather, which has put pressure on local supplies. Kit Wilson from the organisation tells us it's vital that people reduce their water use.
12: We'd like their assistance in bringing down the level of demand on our water network. And primarily what that means is not using a hosepipe, so if customers can refrain from washing their cars, washing their gardens with a hose pipe.
11: Plans have been put forward to turn Swansea's Ninja Warrior UK site into new paddle courts. The activity centre only opened 4 years ago at Park Toy Retail Park. Its parent company says no final decision's been made and the centre is still operating as normal. And in rugby, Wales face their toughest test so far of the new Nations Championship. They take on South Africa in Durban later. Steve Tandy's side made a strong start to the competition, beating Fiji before losing to Argentina last weekend.
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11: Bright for most with some cloud moving in later, feeling cooler despite the sunny spells, highs of 25. That's the latest. I'm Adam Richardson.
0: 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Great to have you with me. Do not go anywhere, because after the next song, I'm going to give Emma a bell.

0: That is Bruce Hornsby and The Way It Is. Right, Emma's on the line. Hiya, Ems.
1: Hiya, Wyn.
0: Car park Emma. Now, tell me, where are you? What have you been doing?
1: So, we're in Cardiff. We're just pulling up outside Miller and Carter because we've been to my daughter's graduation.
0: Oh, what's
1: her... Millennium Centre.
0: What's her name?
1: Ellie. She's with me now.
0: No. Hi, Ellie. How are you?
2: I'm good, thank you. How are you?
0: I'm very good. So, Ellie, what did you graduate in?
2: So, I've just graduated with a Master's in Criminology and Criminal Investigation.
0: Oh, no. You're not going to come and nick me, are you?
2: As long as you

0: do anything. I'm more worried about me winning. Yeah, I mean.
1: So who went to the graduation?
0: Well, my mum, Jackie, my dad, my nan, and my auntie, they all came to support me today.
1: And are everybody going to Miller and Carter now?
0: So it's just me, my mum and Jackie going to Miller and Carter now.
1: Lovely.
0: So I've asked them to get me a few cocktails.
1: Oh, what do you reckon, Emma? A few cocktails?
2: Oh, I'm sure I can get her a few cocktails when she deserves it. She's worked hard.
1: Yeah, and maybe get an extra wedge of lettuce.
2: Definitely.
1: No,
0: I
1: never think.
0: Fine.
1: Well, look, congratulations. I can't believe you graduated. It's fantastic, right?
0: Oh, thank you so much.
1: Are you gonna try and drag it out a bit longer and go and do another course?
0: I was thinking of doing my PhD.
1: Oh well. Good luck with that.
0: Well, I'll be 70 then if she does that. I'll be 70 before she leaves home.
1: Yeah, you need to leave home, all right?
0: It's too expensive.
1: It is.
0: Okay.
1: Right, okay, what song can I play for you?
2: We'll have Simply the Best.
1: And she is the best, AMs.
2: She is the best. She is. Super proud, mum.
1: Congratulations.
0: Thank you,
2: Will.
1: And here it is. This is Tina Turner and Simply the Best.

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What an absolute belter of a little tune that is. Toto and Africa, you're listening to The Wyn Evans Show. Right, Pumpkin Jo has been on to nationplayer.com and she says, hi Wyn, me again, Pumpkin Jo. You can request as many songs as you fancy. If you want 100, you can have 100. I came across this song the other day on my playlist. I haven't heard it for a while. It's a good one. But not just asking for it to be played for me. I think my good friend, Michelle the Beach, whom I met through the Wyn Evans Show, will appreciate this one too. All right. Michelle the Beach has famously got terrible taste in music, so I'm hoping this is better than that. Yeah. It's Hazel O'Connor with Will You. I can't remember this one. Thanks, Wyn. Love listening to you on Saturdays and Sundays with the show, with you on Dragon Radio. Well, you can listen every day next week. I am so, so excited now. The happy hour starts Monday, 7 o'clock. So for Pumpkin Jo and Michelle the Beach, this is Hazel O'Connor and Will You.

0: Irene Cara. 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Her name's not Carla. All right, okay. I always thought it was Carla. No, it's Cara. All right, good. Don't go anywhere, right, at 1 o'clock, because Neil Greenslade is back from his Ollie Bobs. Oh, he loves stories. If anybody's got a story to tell, it'll be old Greenslady. Yeah, he went to California. I went there a few years ago with Tal, and we went from LA to San Francisco. Apparently that's the wrong way to do it. I asked somebody why, and they said, well, you're on the wrong side of the road, you won't see anything. I thought, rubbish. Turns out they were right. I should have gone the other way down. Never mind. You live and learn, I find. Yeah. Neil went the right way. Yeah, definitely the right way. I asked him. Dragon
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0: The Cardigans and My Favourite Game. Well, that is it from me for today. Like I said, Neil Greenslade is on the way with some belting tunes. So don't go anywhere other than Dragon Radio. I'll see you tomorrow, right, at 10 o'clock. Do not be late. I know it's a Sunday, but I want you up, up, up, up, up. Thank you all. Love you. Bye.
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6: The top stories this hour. Andy Burnham is spending the weekend finalising his cabinet as he prepares to become Prime Minister on Monday. There's particular speculation about who'll be his new Chancellor, with current Home Secretary Shabana Mahmood now looking favourite. MP for Liverpool West Derby, Ian Byrne, knows who he wants.
7: I firmly believe it should be a Miliband. I think Miliband should be the person who is Chancellor, and I think I've told Andy that as well. I think he's the ideal person to lead this change for the country. But we'll see. It'll be Andy's decision.
6: It's understood a group of Thames Water investors are plotting a legal fight if Andy Burnham's government tries to nationalise the firm. London and Valley Water's in negotiations to take control of the troubled supplier. The latest independent review of failures in maternity services has begun. Former midwife Donna Ockenden has launched her investigation into care provided at Leeds teaching hospitals. Daniel Ram's daughter Aliona died 27 minutes after she was born at Leeds General Infirmary after delays and failings in her care.
8: This is the only way that we'll ever get to parent our little girl, and that's to make sure that actually what happens to her isn't in vain and that her life means something. And for us, that's making sure change happens.
6: Last month, a similar inquiry found baby deaths and a toxic culture in Nottingham. A man has admitted killing a 13-year-old child and seriously injuring two other boys while drink and drug driving in Bedfordshire. 24-year-old Jamie Fountains pleaded guilty to causing Noah Campbell's death in Flitwick in April. He'll be sentenced in September. The Port of Dover says traffic is flowing well, despite concerns new EU border systems could cause some chaos. 10,000 cars are expected to board ferries there today. And as England prepare for tonight's World Cup bronze place match with France, manager Thomas Tuchel has again insisted he has no regrets about his semi-final tactics. That's despite Donald Trump now adding his own criticism, saying Harry Kane played too defensive.
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6: Some showers for Wales, southwest England and northern Scotland. Sunny spells elsewhere, highs of 25. That's the latest. I'm Kat Wright.
9: Good afternoon, this is Neil Greenslade playing all-time favourites on Dragon Radio from Bill Withers. I'll play Lean On Me. Got some Madonna with Cherish. And here comes Fine Young Cannibals at 1 o'clock. This is Good Thing.

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0: 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You'll love the next one. It's on at 2 o'clock. 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
6: The top stories this hour. Speculation is continuing to swirl as to who will be in the new Prime Minister's top team. Andy Burnham is preparing to move into Downing Street on Monday after becoming Labour leader yesterday. The former Greater Manchester mayor says he won't be rushed into announcements. Labour's Liverpool West Derby MP Ian Byrne is among Mr Burnham's supporters.
7: I thought he articulated extremely well some of the issues that we've got in the country. I've just been around the country with the Right to Food Commission, and the hopelessness that come through that commission was palpable, and I think Andy's diagnosis is spot on, but it's finding solutions now.
6: Meanwhile, it's emerged a group of Thames Water investors are plotting a multi-billion pound legal fight if the new government tries to nationalise the firm. London and Valley Water is in negotiations to take control of the troubled supplier. A man who police suspect was kidnapped in Essex and murdered in Hertfordshire has been named as Jack Sullivan. Three men have been arrested and bailed over the 21-year-old's death last month. Detectives are trying to find his Louis Vuitton designer trainers. They also want to hear from anyone who saw a black Mitsubishi Outlander car, which was later found abandoned. A fresh investigation into maternity services has begun today. Donna Ockenden has met with families in Leeds as she examines failures at Leeds Teaching Hospitals NHS Trust. The former midwife says the scale of what's ahead isn't yet known.
8: My best guess is the review will be around about the size of Nottingham, if not a little bigger. And as you may remember, we reviewed 2,511 cases in Nottingham, but we're not yet clear on numbers.
6: The summer getaway has begun as many schools across the UK have finished for the academic year. There are concerns about travel disruption, though, but the Port of Dover's bosses say traffic is moving well there, despite new EU border checks. And England are preparing for a match that they didn't want to be playing at the start of this week. They're taking on France in the World Cup third place playoff tonight. Argentina face Spain in the final tomorrow evening.
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6: Mostly dry and cloudy across the UK through the rest of the day with some sunny spells and feeling cooler than of late. That's the latest. I'm Johnny Freeman.
0: Gorgeous afternoon across Wales. What you need is a good soundtrack, and I will deliver. I'm Neil Greenslade. It's 2 o'clock. Dragon Radio plays Roy Orbison, A Pretty Woman. Michael Jackson now from that new movie. Here's The Way You Make Me.

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0: Shoot Shoot song, Saturday afternoon. Hello, Margaret, that's got us on a new put this afternoon on Smart Speaker. Your song from Howard Jones, classic 80s. Next, what is love on Dragon?
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5: The top stories this hour. The head of the latest maternity services investigation is vowing to help bereaved parents and relatives get answers.
6: Families and our interaction with them run like a golden thread throughout the whole of the review. Families absolutely are at the centre.
5: Former midwife Donna Ockenden has today begun looking into failures at Leeds Teaching Hospitals NHS Trust after finding systemic issues in Nottingham. Among the parents who've been at an information session in Leeds is Rachel. She's been speaking to our chief reporter Katie Lyons.
7: I lost my little boy in 2011. He was stillborn at 42 weeks. Care was awful. I wasn't listened to.
8: Is it for you reassuring to see that your stories, your accounts are going to be listened to as well?
7: Yeah, absolutely, because it proves that nothing's changed and that they're not learning from their mistakes.
5: Leeds Teaching Hospitals has previously said it's deeply sorry and it's committed to being involved in the review. Next, a man has been arrested on suspicion of the murder of a woman in Newport in South Wales. Armed police were among emergency services called to a property in St Vincent Road early this morning. A 66-year-old is in custody. Andy Burnham is using this weekend to finalise his cabinet before he becomes Prime Minister on Monday. Home Secretary Shabana Mahmood and Ed Miliband, who's currently in charge of energy, are being tipped for the Chancellor job. The former Greater Manchester Mayor has said he won't yet be making any announcements, though. A group of investors involved in a rescue bid for Thames Water are plotting a legal challenge if there's a nationalisation attempt from the government. London and Valley Water wants to buy the firm, which could run out of money within weeks. And England manager Thomas Tuchel is maintaining he has no regrets about his tactics, which led to his side's World Cup semi-final exit to Argentina. Donald Trump has joined the criticism about the defensive approach in the second half. The Three Lions face France in the third-place playoff tonight.
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5: Mostly dry and cloudy across the UK through the rest of the day with some sunny spells and feeling cooler than of late. That's the latest. I'm Johnny Freeman.
0: Got some ideas of things happening across Wales for you very soon, and all-time favourites from the Eagles. I'll play Take It Easy. And on Dragon Radio, some Whitney. And here comes Lip Sync. Disco moment, good for a Saturday afternoon.

If you needed a bit of stress-free music, there it is from Whitney. Saving All My Love For You. Maybe getting car parking space somewhere. Maybe a bit warm for you. Either way, we'll cheer you out. There's Whitney. This is UB40 next, Kingston Town on Dragon.

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0: Backstreet Boys, this is Dragon Radio. Annie is on for the final night tonight. That's happening at the Wells Millennium Centre. Maybe you're going, enjoy. And then if you're in Swansea, it's the Mumbles Raft Race tomorrow. Good luck in taking part. It's Dragon. Dragon
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7: The top stories this hour. A former midwife is promising families' voices will be heard as she launches her investigation into maternity services in Leeds.
8: My best guess is the review will be around about the size of Nottingham, if not a little bigger. And as you may remember, we reviewed 2,511 cases in Nottingham, but we're not yet clear on numbers.
7: Donna Ockenden's latest review follows her report released last month, which found systemic failures in Nottingham. Various incidents involving Leeds teaching hospitals are going to be looked into. Amarajit Kaur Marathu's daughter was stillborn in 2024.
9: I was 32 and a half weeks pregnant and presented three times at the hospital and was dismissed as just having ligament pain. And in fact, on the third presentation, I was blue lighted in by the ambulance service.
7: The NHS Trust has previously said it will cooperate fully and it's deeply sorry for what's happened. Next, a murder investigation has started following a suspected shooting in Newport in South Wales. Emergency services, including armed police, found a woman had died early this morning. A 66-year-old man has been arrested. Speculation is continuing to swirl as to who will be in the new Prime Minister's top team. Andy Burnham has not confirmed cabinet appointments ahead of moving into Downing Street on Monday. It's reported the government could face a legal challenge from investors wanting to take over Thames Water. They're considering action to prevent the troubled utility company being nationalised. Local residents in the Cairngorms are calling for greater action to tackle an ongoing major wildfire.
10: Had it been declared a major incident from the outset, then this fire could well have been stopped in its track.
7: Laura Hansler is among those watching on from afar as crews spend a fourth day tackling flames and smoke. The Scottish Government says it's monitoring the situation. And England have the chance to secure a best World Cup finish since they won in 1966 tonight. Thomas Tuchel's side faced France in the third place playoff.
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7: Mostly dry and clear across the UK tonight, and a sunny day for many tomorrow with showers in places. That's the latest. I'm Johnny Freeman.
0: Gorgeous afternoon across Wales and the soundtrack right here, all-time favourites. This is Neil Greenslade. You've got Dragon Radio on. We've got to be real, Cheryl Lynn. After Daryl Hall, John Oates, the brilliant I Can Go For That on Dragon.

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Here's Sixpence None the Richer, head of some Earth, Wind & Fire. 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

0: in Pembrokeshire, Angst the Garden, and has got Dragon Radio turned up and wanted some Earth, Wind and Fire. That's for you. So let's groove. Stay with me for a 70s classic and some SOS band soon on Dragon.
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7: The top stories this hour. The head of the latest maternity services investigation is vowing to help bereaved parents and relatives get answers.
8: Families and our interaction with them run like a golden thread throughout the whole of the review. Families absolutely are at the centre.
7: Former midwife Donna Ockenden has today begun looking into failures at Leeds Teaching Hospitals NHS Trust after finding systemic issues in Nottingham. Among the parents who've been at an information session in Leeds is Rachel. She's been speaking to our chief reporter, Katie Lights.
9: I lost my little boy in 2011. He was stillborn at 42 weeks. The care was awful. I wasn't listened to.
10: Is it, for you, reassuring to see that your stories, your accounts are going to be listened to as well?
9: Yeah, absolutely, because it proves that nothing's changed and that they're not learning from their mistakes.
7: Leeds Teaching Hospitals has previously said it's deeply sorry and it's committed to the review. Next, a murder investigation has begun in Newport in South Wales following a shooting. Armed police were called to reports of an argument early this morning. A woman was pronounced dead at the scene. A 66-year-old man has been arrested. Officials in Russia say 8 people have been killed and more than 60 wounded in a wave of Ukrainian drone strikes overnight. Video footage shows 2 warehouses belonging to a large online retailer on fire. Ukraine's forces are continuing a strategy of hitting targets inside Russian territory. A group of investors involved in a rescue bid for troubled Thames Water are plotting a legal challenge if Andy Burnham tries to nationalise the firm. The incoming Prime Minister says he wants to see more public control of utilities. He's getting ready to move into Downing Street on Monday, but has not yet confirmed any cabinet appointments. And Thomas Tuchel says he takes responsibility of England's World Cup exit. His team take on France in the third place playoff tonight. Argentina and Spain battle it out for the trophy tomorrow.
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7: Mostly dry and clear across the UK tonight, and a sunny day for many tomorrow with showers in places. That's the latest. I'm Johnny Freeman.
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0: 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Okay, 7 stops to write this best man speech. Hi, I'm Liam. And I've got nothing. It's not funny.
1: Funny's good.
0: Ibiza.
1: You'd never forgive me.
0: What about friendship is a journey?
1: Ugh, cringe.
0: Come on. That's it. In year 5, Dan had the bright idea
2: 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On the train, you can.
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1: HB Sauce. We're proud to be served in Cardiff cafes like Mechie's on Cattay's Terrace, the Wyndham in Wyndham Arcade, and in Swansea, Cardoma, where the fry-ups are legendary. Proud to be there for workers counting down to lunch and breakfast regulars saying, pass the HP, will you? HB Sauce. Proudly served. Make me a
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3: 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You could travel first class anywhere in the world with that type of cash. It's a guaranteed winner, but you have to be in to win. A life-changing £400,000 could be landing in your bank account. 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